last day together, I want to hold you just one more time. When you turn and walk away, don't look back. I want to remember you just like this. Let's just kiss.

To these rappers, I apologize. I know it ain't fair. Only ball I drop. New Year's, Times Square. The world is mine. Sixth sense, I see the seven sands. Now, baby, let's get started for life.

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1: It's Paul Oakenfold. It's about that time. It's another episode of the wonderful Planet Perfecto Radio. So here we go with this week's show. We've got that Perfecto Mondo moment, that Perfecto classic moment that you all know by now. But first, I'm going to start with something very special. Now, KLF, don't know if you're familiar with them, but at one time, they were the biggest dance act in Britain. They ended up crossing over pop and having two number ones. Well, one of their songs, which I used to play when I was the resident of Spectrum in London,

which was the iconic nightclub that started off acid house scene in Britain. KLF came along and performed, and they performed this track that you're going to hear. It's called What Time Is Love. So I ended up, because it was one of my favorite tunes, partnering up with a buddy of mine who goes under the name of Kmart, and here it is, our remix of What Time Is Love.

seeing you at my next live show, so do head over to pauloakenfold.com. Check out my North American tour that goes live in October and November. That's when I see you.

fall over pod with this week's Perfecto Mondo moment, and this exclusive version, it's a reworking that I done because we had such a strong reach out from our friends in South America for a Spanish version of Masquerade. Check this out.

on two places where the sun shines brightly. Let's start off in one of my favorite cities in the world. I have mentioned a few friends, a few fans from Mexico City, but I have to keep mentioning because I do love you guys and thank you for your support. So, Chris Moreno, how you doing? In Derby, England, Natasha Robertshaw. And we're going to end up in California again where the sun shines brightly every day. Cecile Abrams in Sonoma, wine country. So don't forget, if you do want to shout out on an up-and-coming show, follow me on social media and post a comment.

microphone checking out. Thank you for listening to Planet Perfecto Radio. And I'm going to leave you with that classic. It's a track that I done with the lovely Tiff Lazy back in the day. It's called Hypnotized.

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Give me honey, one kiss. Give me honey, one kiss. Dance, so I

0: 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I'll see you soon.
1: 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Brought to you by Hot Robot Radio. 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